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1: All right, Extreme, what do you think about this? iShow Speed all this week really shut down Puerto Rico. He's doing a Caribbean tour. He was in Puerto Rico. He was in the Dominican Republic. In PR, he was out there with crowds all around him, dancing in the streets, linking up with people and the locals, eating food. Even got into a little, you know, boxing moment with a fan that got way too intense.
2: Yeah, the fans, this is like a thing. Everywhere he goes, they challenge him, and it's only body shots. Nothing to the face, and then a lot of times they say, hey, whoever loses shaves their head. So he beat the fan. The fan shaved his head, but he went everywhere. He went to, like, the most iconic places in Puerto Rico, Old San Juan. He met up with Eladio Carrion, who basically was his tour guide the entire day. FaceTime with Daddy Yankee. Went to Bad Bunny Stadium, where Bad Bunny's basketball team plays. I mean, he got the full treatment.
1: And at this point, Speed ain't just a streamer anymore. You know, I'd say he's moving like a global celebrity.
2: The craziest part of this Caribbean tour so far has been his visit to Dominican Republic, where he thought that he broke his live viewers record, which was a million. It was just over a million. He thought he had hit 1.92 million live viewers, to which he found out the next day when his team was contacted by YouTube and Google. They ended up verifying that it was not true, and there were bots inserted into the live, and he actually peaked at around 300,000 live viewers, which is still incredible, honestly. And this has caused some controversy because podcaster and influencer from Dominican Republic, Santiago Matias, was his tour guide, and he has somehow built a reputation, even though it hasn't been proven, of inserting bots into live streams in order to make more money on the back end. Craziest part is that they did a mural for Speed, and then once Speed came out with the news about the whole YouTube thing, Santiago became super petty, went to the mural that they painted for Speed, threw paint over it, and said that he's, like, not welcome in Dominican Republic. I don't think that's the case. I think Speed will return to Dominican Republic. He just needs a new tour guide. That's it.
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have the best Mother's Day. Happy Mother's Day to all the moms out there. The Fred Show is back on Monday morning. Kiki's Court, a new Waiting by the Phone. Money with Showbiz Shelley in the showdown. 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

the best Mother's Day. Happy Mother's Day to all the moms out there. The Fred Show is back on Monday morning. 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
1: Happy Mother's Day. I guess this is my day now.
2: Oh my God, it's finally your day. You're a mom now.
1: And yeah, it still doesn't feel real. Like, I wasn't looking forward to today because I just don't know what I want to do.
2: I feel like everybody that I ever talk to is like, as a mom, I just want like a day to relax and chill and not be around anybody.
1: I think that's for the... probably not for the first Mother's Day, although that's how I feel. Like, I would love to just go to brunch today with all my girls and leave the kids at home. But I think instead I'm going hiking just by myself with Dex.
2: So you're still spending the day with your child.
1: Yeah. Because honestly, he's what makes me the calmest right now.
2: That's actually so interesting.
1: Yeah.
2: I feel like that's not the same with a lot of first-time moms.
1: No. And I feel bad because I used to hate when I would ask people, oh, what's parenthood like? And they would be like, oh, it's the best thing ever in the world. And I'm not, that's not what I'm saying. I mean, it is lovely, I guess. Sure. but, you know, it's mostly boring in the beginning.
2: I feel like they sleep a lot, they eat a lot, and then they poop. And
1: yeah.
2: That's it.
1: And we just have we got really lucky. We got an easy kid, and work has been a nightmare lately, to be honest. And my husband and I are, let's just say he's going through it.
2: Okay.
1: With paternity leave and, like, you know, men can go through all that stuff just as much as women can.
2: Yeah, that makes sense.
1: And so I want to get the bleep away from everyone and just bring this kid with me and have fun.
2: Yeah, I mean, honestly, that makes sense. If, like, everything else feels chaotic, if you can just, like, go on a hike and feel some sort of normalcy and calmness, go for it.
1: I just feel guilty because there's no handbook for how to handle now my mom. Like, because I know she wants to celebrate me today, but I don't want to see her because she also will bring me stress.
2: I feel like also, like, your mom, and then you also have your husband's mom. Like, there's so many moms in your life to celebrate.
1: No to the second one you said.
2: That was a hard no, like, really quickly.
1: It should be Grandparents' Day, right? That exists, Grandparents' Day, for this reason. But I don't know why people don't celebrate that more. At least in my family, we never celebrated Grandparents' Day.
2: Yeah, I feel like they should, especially so that you can have Mom's Day to yourself.
1: Right.
2: Like, I'm a mother now.
1: Right. Bye, Mom. Today's not your day anymore.
2: Well, what can I do for you for Mother's Day?
1: Don't bring chaos to my life.
2: Well, that's probably not going to happen.
1: Fair, but at least yours is fun.
2: I'm going to text you a million questions.

0: It's Z104.3, and good morning. This is The Hype with Liz, Bethany, and Zach.
1: Are you still anti-AI?
2: I mean, I'm not completely anti. Just don't use it like you do.
1: Yeah. It's like I'm just over here not caring about the planet at all,
2: no.
1: I guess.
2: You literally use it for everything as you're burning down the planet while you're using it.
1: Yeah, and I did kind of, I didn't break up with Riff, my ChatGPT, but I did stop paying her because now I just consult all the AIs when I need something. Like, I want to see the difference.
2: Okay, so now I feel like you're making it worse.
1: Yeah, I should probably. I do think I've made a decision, though. Gemini is the best for image creation.
2: Okay.
1: So that's the Google one. And I think it's free or like it comes with your, I don't know. Somehow I'm getting a lot and I don't think I'm paying. And then ChatGPT is good because it actually remembers your past conversations, if that's what you want, which I do.
2: Which, yeah, that helped a lot when you were like using it as your therapist.
1: Yes, yes. And for work things, it remembers like what I prefer.
2: Yeah.
1: Everyone has been talking about how great Claude is. The font of Claude, the logo of Claude, great, excellent, love it. So trendy, the colors, the idea of it, she's supposed to help you brainstorm, but she doesn't remember anything from past conversations.
2: So she's dumb.
1: Dumb.
2: What's the point of it?
1: It's like a brand new friend every time. And who wants a brand new friend every
2: it's
1: conversation?
2: Literally like 50 first dates.
1: Yeah, yeah. And I haven't even found there has not been a single time where I've been like, she's better than everything else. I think it's more free than anything else.
2: Okay. Maybe that's why people use it more often.
1: Yeah. It's supposed to like help you work through things versus just giving you the answer, which if you teach ChatGPT to do that, that'll happen anyway.
2: I have a question, though. Do we think that Claude might be a little bit more accurate because it doesn't remember everything from the past, that it's like looking at current information?
1: It could.
2: And then you're still going to keep ruining the planet with all three of your AIs now.
1: No, I've actually calmed down with them a little bit, mostly because my brain can't even think to go to them the past 2 weeks.
2: I mean, that's fair.
1: But I just, if someone has found that Claude is immensely better than anything else, I would love to know why, because I'm not seeing it. Besides the logo and the font and the coloring and everything.
2: Okay, so I was just looking up, is Claude better than ChatGPT?
1: Yeah.
2: And the Google AI overview
1: Gemini says,
2: Claude is wildly more successful because it's considered superior in long-form writing, coding, and handling massive documents.
1: Interesting.
2: I'm not having you read a contract.
1: Oh, I did. Riff. Here's the thing. When I was on leave, they tried to not let me take leave. They were like, you can't get paid leave. And I uploaded my contracts into ChatGPT and was like, find me 9 weeks of paid leave. She wrote up the email. I sent it. They go, oh, you're right. Okay.
2: So it worked.
1: Yes.
2: Okay. Interesting.
1: So have them read contracts.
2: Noted.
1: I'm not saying it's better than a lawyer, but it's better than nothing.
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have the best Mother's Day. 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The Fred Show is back on Monday morning. Kiki's Court, a new waiting by the phone. Money with Show Biz Shelley in the showdown. 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

0: that video ready too, because then when they're, you know, trying to be stingy and they're like, no, we're not allowed, then you just show them the CEO.
1: Girl, watch.
0: Right. And in your house, if you feel like it's haunted, you're hearing a lot of creaks and squeaks and weird noises, there's someone who's saying, it's not a ghost. Ghosts aren't real. It's just bad plumbing.
1: What? Who is saying that?
0: Some

0: can obviously take away the physical pain of the heartbreak, but can also give your brain more room to find happiness.
1: Interesting. Now I have another, because I'm a WebMD doctor, it makes sense to me, because Tylenol does help with the inflammation. So if your brain like is inflamed, then it would make more sense.
0: Yeah. So if you're going through it, try it. And then I want to go over real quickly the top vocalists of all time from Consequence. I've never heard of Consequence, so who cares if they're credible or not.
1: Okay.
0: But number one is Freddie Mercury.
1: Okay.
0: Of Queen. Aretha Franklin. Mm-hmm. Whitney Houston. Marvin Gaye.
1: I think they're all great vocalists.
0: Yeah.
1: I don't know that I would say the greatest of all time.
0: Beyonce at number 6. Michael Jackson at number 9. Ray Charles, 14. Mariah Carey, 15. Adele, 18. Kendrick Lamar, 20.
1: You mean for him to speak?
0: Just as best vocalist.
1: I'm interested. Also, where is Tori Kelly on this list?
0: Tori Kelly's not there. Kelly Clarkson is not there.
1: They should be number 1 and 2.
0: Yeah, I mean, I always say Kelly Clarkson kills it. It's an interesting list, for sure.
1: I will say, also, you and I went to the Bruno Mars show.
0: Yeah, incredible.
1: Vocals, insane.
0: I also think that, and I'm not a rap know-it-all by any means, so I don't know that I really have a right to speak on this, but if we're looking at the vocalists, is Kendrick Lamar really the best? Like, I would give it to Twista or Busta Rhymes.
1: I don't know that I consider like a rapper like a vocalist. Like in my mind, a vocalist is like Aretha Franklin or Kelly Clarkson. Like you're not just singing, you're singing.
0: Yeah. I don't know. I need to know people's thoughts on that.
1: Yeah, I'm intrigued.
0: And then I will tell you all of the things worth streaming this week coming up next. And more of the bleep you need to know.

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1: More of the bleep you need to know. Let's go over what is streaming this weekend. If you are on Netflix, The Worst Ex Ever in its second season, so you can, I don't know, traumatize yourself with all of the people who have really bad exes.
2: Or make you feel better that you didn't have to go through that.
1: That's true. That's true. There's also Lord of the Flies and Remarkably Bright Creatures with Sally Field becoming a best friend with an octopus.
2: I saw Sally Field on TV the other day and I was like, I forgot how much of an icon she is.
1: Yeah. But best friends with an octopus.
2: Good for her. I love an octopus.
1: Yeah, it's probably good. On Hulu, Send Help with Rachel McAdams. This is, you might have seen trailers and stuff for it. She's like an employee. A plane crash happens, I think, and suddenly she becomes real bossy and gets revenge.
2: Okay. I love Rachel McAdams, so I'm interested.
1: Yeah, there's just so many scaries. There's so many scary movies lately, and I don't love that part.
2: Well, I feel like everything that we're living in current world is scary, so why not just add to
1: it? No, I don't need more of it.
2: Why not?
1: Also on Hulu, if you watch The Bear, there is just a one-off episode with Mikey and Richie. It's called Gary, and it's not under The Bear, so you do have to search Gary.
2: Okay. Is Gary the new bear?
1: It's Gary, Indiana.
2: Okay.
1: Yeah. Also, there is no bear in The Bear. It's
2: then why is it called The Bear?
1: Because their last name.
2: Oh. Oh, okay.
1: Yeah. Mm-hmm. On Prime, this actually came out last week, but I feel like for Mother's Day, it could be cute. It's Pixar's Hoppers. It is a riff on Avatar, but people are saying it's the best Pixar movie in a decade.
2: That's saying a lot.
1: Right. So it might be worth checking out. On Paramount Plus, there's a new season of Drag Race All-Stars. RuPaul's Drag Race, of course.
2: Oh, I'm so excited to watch this. It came out on Friday.
1: Yes.
2: And usually every Friday night, like me and all my friends, we go to the gay bar and watch it. We didn't go this week, so I'm like, I have to catch up.
1: I do love that the watch parties are so strong.
2: I love it.
1: Yeah. Also on Paramount Plus is a movie that I watched. It's older, but it was so good. I don't remember people talking about it, and it made me cry so hard. It's called Our Friend. And it's about a couple, and then they're like third wheel, basically. And one of them gets sick, and the third wheel friend is just always there and like helping out. And it's just a very sweet movie.
2: It came out in like 2019 with Dakota Johnson in it.
1: Yeah. And it makes me like her a little more. And then it also has Casey Affleck, who maybe that's why it didn't get a ton of attention. I feel like he was going through some scandal.
2: And that's the tea.
1: But you know, whatever. Great movie. And then On Demand, you can watch the latest Zendaya movie with the drama.
2: I saw that she's going to be in 5 movies this year. And I'm like, girl, how do you have so much time?
1: Yeah. And Euphoria. Yeah. And then also, I don't know why I'm bringing this up, but I am. Another scary, I guess. It's called Touch Me. They call it a psychosexual horror comedy.
2: I am out, and out.
1: Psychosexual horror comedy?
2: Like, I feel like I would have to be on drugs to watch that.
1: Even then, might be too scary.
2: Yeah, I'm so confused by that.
1: But they're saying it's so funny. It can't be funny and psych. No.
2: No, that actually terrifies me. Just the description of it makes it more scary for me.
1: Not pumped. And then, of course, in theaters, Devil Wears Prada. And everyone's talking about Sheep Detectives. It looks so dumb.
2: A Sheep Detective?
1: Yeah, it's with Hugh Jackman.
2: Why, I love Hugh Jackman.
1: And everyone's saying it's like one of the best movies this year.
2: He kind of looks like Hugh Jackman from, what's the movie with Zac Efron?
1: Well, I mean, he is still Hugh Jackman, so he could look like Hugh Jackman.
2: No, I'm just saying like the styling of the outfit and like the fedora, everything. He's dressed as the same.
1: Oh, as Greatest Showman.
2: As the Greatest Showman. That's what he looks like. I'm like, is it a musical?
1: Don't know. It's a murder mystery, I guess.
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0: It's Z104.3, and good morning. This is The Hype with Elizabethany and Zach. We love to judge you, so I appreciate you calling. We're going to determine if you are the ass bleep or not. What happened with your girlfriend yesterday?
1: I was supposed to pick up my girlfriend at like 5, but like at 4:45 when I was on the way there, I was like dozing off in traffic, and I was like, oh, let me just like pull over at the gas station and like, you know, take a little nap because I do that. But then like I overslept. And she totally found out about it, and I totally felt guilty about it. And I should have just, like, gone to pick her up and then took a nap after.
2: Well, how late were you?
1: Like 20 minutes.
2: 4:45. That's only 15 minutes before you're going to pick her up. What were you doing to make you so tired?
1: I just had a long day. I was up since, like, 5, like, work and stuff.
0: Okay, we're going to come up with a verdict and tell you if you're...

0: Good morning. Thanks for listening to The Hype with Liz Bethany and Zach on Z104.3. We are trying to decide if Sean is the ass bleep or not because you were late to picking up your girlfriend because 15 minutes beforehand, you decided to take a nap. Zach, you said you have one more question before we decide.
1: How long have you and the girlfriend been together? And are you like constantly late? Like, is this a precedent that you have set?
2: We've been together for 7 months. And it's funny that you asked that. Kind of, sort of.
0: Okay. Yeah. So you're the ass bleep guy.
1: Yeah. Yeah. That was easy.
0: I was going to say you might get a little bit of leeway because obviously no one wants their person falling asleep in traffic, right? That's dangerous. We don't want that on the road.
2: No.
0: But this honestly just sounds like an excuse, and I bet you were actually late and you just said that you were falling asleep and went to the gas station.
2: No, I will admit that I am a chronic late person. I actually was tired and I actually did take a nap. But it's okay. I understand. The evidence points to other things. So
1: you are absolutely the ass bleep because in my mind, if I was the girlfriend, I'd be like, okay, so you're prioritizing other things than actually picking me up on time when you told me that you would be there. So now you sound like a pathological liar because you told me that you would be there and then you lied about it so that you could fall asleep and take a nap in a parking lot. That is shady, bro. That is so shady.
2: I never thought of myself as a shady person until now.
1: Literally, if my boyfriend told me that, I'd be like, girl, we're broken up. We're done with this conversation.
2: Oh, my gosh. Oh, man. I did apologize, and she was.
1: Oh, I bet you did.
2: She wasn't that mad. You know, she was just chilling. It's all good.
0: The thing about women is we get silent angry, and then we just bounce.
2: Yeah.
1: So call us next week when you're single.
0: Oh, shit.
2: Okay. Jeez.
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Mother's Day. Happy Mother's Day to all the moms out there. The Fred Show is back on Monday morning. Kiki's Court, a new waiting by the phone. Money with Showbiz Shelley in the showdown. 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
1: Would rather find out that my mom is killing it on OnlyFans so that she can buy me things.
0: Oh, my God, no.
1: Because then I would know that she's making this money, honey. Hey, if people are dumb enough to spend it, be smart enough to take it.
0: Yeah, I'm all for other people doing it. It just cannot be my mom.
1: I don't care what she's posting. I'm not going to go look for her OnlyFans account. Good for her. And if she's killing it on OnlyFans, she can buy me a new car or something.
0: This is wild to me because I am such a dreamer and a believer in all those things. And I could not handle finding out that my mom is just out there probably like showing off a bush. I don't know. Like, I can't handle that.
1: I feel like I wouldn't really care. I'd be like, good for you, sis. Go for it, babe.
0: No, absolutely not.
1: Is it because it's your mom? Like,
0: yeah, sex does not exist in my household.
1: Oh.
0: You and your mom are like better about that.
1: We talk about literally everything.
0: Nope.
1: So I'm like, nothing is off limits.
0: No, my mom made one joke about a hole one time and I was like, we're not doing that. We don't do that.
1: You're such a prude.

0: This is The Hype with Liz Bethany and Zach on Z104.3, Baltimore's number one hit music station. Zach, what is on your mind today?
1: Well, I want to know if you think this is weird or just me. So the other day, I was like out at a restaurant and I went to the bathroom, clearly washed my hands afterward, and then I put my hand underneath like the hand dryer. Totally normal, right? This person behind me comes up and puts their hands on top of my hands in the hand dryer. And I was like, sir, what are you doing? And he goes, well, I thought we were sharing. And I said, sharing what? Why would we share the hand dryer? Like, I'm confused by it. And he was like, I don't know. I just thought we were sharing. And I was like, that's so odd to me.
0: Wait, you knew this guy, right?
1: No, a stranger. A random stranger. And then he proceeds with, oh, by the way, what's your favorite color?
0: No.
1: And then in my mind, I was like, are you trying to hit on me? Like, what? Where is this going in your head? So what do you think his intentions were?
0: To mess with you?
1: It worked.
0: I would have thought I was being punked.
1: I literally was like, I looked at him and just dead blank stare and said, sir, what are you doing? Like, why? It was so weird to me. And then I had to go rewash my hands because this man was just now on top of me. And I was like, go away from me.
0: What happened? Did he talk? Did he speak?
1: No, he literally said, I thought we were sharing.
0: That's
1: and I
0: it.
1: Said, why? And he goes, oh, what's your favorite color?
0: That's it.
1: That's it. And then he dried his hands and walked out.
0: That's almost like them coming over and using the same urinal.
1: Yeah, very much so.
0: That might be dramatic, but.
1: So do you think he was hitting on me?
0: Well, no.
1: You don't think so? Then why did he ask my favorite color?
0: What kind of place were you at?
1: At a random bar.
0: So he was drunk?
1: He didn't appear as though.
0: I'd really like to hope that he was just drunk and trying to mess with you. But
1: I was really
0: what's
1: hoping
0: your favorite color is crazy.
1: I know. And in my head, I was really hoping that he was hitting on me because he wasn't ugly. And I was like, oh, baby, I still got it. Look at me go.
0: Well.
1: So I went out and told my boyfriend immediately. And he was like, oh, yeah, he was hitting on you.
0: No.
1: You don't think so?
0: That's how you hit on a man, is to go share the same hand dryer. To like,
1: I don't know.
0: You're out there. You're like, you know what? I'm going to go get the same bacteria from this hand dryer as this guy that I have a crush on.
1: I mean, there's a lot worse bacteria we could be sharing.
0: No, in no way do I see this as him hitting on you. No.
1: I'm pretty sure he was. Now I'm flattered.
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1: It is time for our happy ending. Zach, I'm going to have you go first.
2: Okay, so I saw this video on Instagram, and it just made me so happy. So there's this caretaker that was working at a zoo, and he, like, slipped and fell while he was in the, like, the cage with the pandas. And he slipped and fell, and the panda rolled over and started busting out laughing and then got up and went and hugged him. And I thought it was the cutest thing on the entire planet.
1: I'm watching. It is. He does.
2: It's and so funny.
1: I'm over here looking for, like, every sign of AI.
2: Same.
1: It almost looks like the bear pushes him, but he doesn't.
2: He doesn't. He's just laying there and then, like, cracks up laughing. And I was like,
1: he rolls over laughing.
2: It made me so happy this week.
1: Oh, that needs to be a gift, like, immediately. I'm sure.
2: And then
1: it
2: the
1: is.
2: Way he got up and, like, hugged the human afterward just was adorable.
1: Setup. Incredible. There is a kid who brought his grandmother to prom.
2: Aww.
1: Yeah, she had never gone to her prom, and which is an interesting conversation, too, to have with your grandmother. Like, he said years before he knew that she had brought it up, and he was like, I'll take you to prom. And then he grows up, and he becomes a teenager, and he actually remembered. He gets her the corsage, she gets all done up, and they go to prom.
2: That's actually so sweet to me, but also, like, outside of him taking his grandma to prom, I love the idea that he felt comfortable enough to have the conversation about her past and the fact that he knew this information about her.
1: And I would like to think that he still hung out with his friends. Like, I don't want to think of him giving up that time with his friends, you know?
2: No, I bet grandma was breaking it down in the middle of the dance floor with all of his friends.
1: I hope she was hands to feet, bent over.
2: That's going to be you as a grandma.
1: Hopefully.
2: Yeah.
1: If I still can. send us anything good that you see, too. I am online at Elizabethany.
2: And mine is just at Zach Woodward.
1: Have a great rest of your weekend.

take me back to Bruno Mars last weekend here in Baltimore. Sammy Joe stepping in to hang with you on Z104.3. And all this weekend, we want to get you into the next big show. 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

0: Mother's Day to all the incredible, beautiful mothers and mother figures today. It's Sammy Jo hanging with you on Z104.3. And I know there's a ton of Mother's Day brunch options happening in town today. Pendry Baltimore is having this like buffet tea party kind of vibe. Rusty Scupper is also having this waterfront brunch with beautiful skyline views. The Food Market, Miss Shirley's Cafe, also doing brunch, of course. If you don't have a reservation for some of these things at this point, sending prayers. Maybe just go get mom some flowers today and make her some breakfast.
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0: Oh,
1: not gonna lie, I've heard some mixed reviews about the Devil Wears Prada 2 movie. I'm hearing Emily Blunt really carried the movie. One thing I have been hearing, though, is that the soundtrack slaps, and this girl is on that soundtrack. This is Sienna Spiro with Die on This Hill on Z1043. Got me

So my mother, she has the honor of having her birthday and Mother's Day in the same week. Don't worry, we get her two separate gifts for both occasions because we love her. Well, for her birthday, she asked for one thing. Thanksgiving dinner. I was like, you know what? Hell yeah, you're getting Thanksgiving dinner in May. She truly is using her free will to her full potential. It's Z1043.

0: once Warren really said, I will not be a one-hit wonder. That was Fever Dream on Z104.3, Baltimore's number one hit music station. Sammy Joe hanging with you on this Sunday. 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

so excited for Olivia Rodrigo's new album, and it's going to be out in June, June 12th to be exact. It's called You Seem Pretty Sad for a Girl So in Love. It sounds like a Fall Out Boy song. It's so long. Olivia Rodrigo would drop dead on Z104.3. I know.

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0: One Republic, Need Your Love on Z104.3. It's actually crazy how many hits Ryan Tedder of One Republic has written for some of your favorite others. I mean, just hit after hit from Ryan Tedder. Easily one of the greatest songwriters of our generation. It's Sammy Joe hanging with you on this Sunday on Z104.3.
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0: BTS Swim on Z1043. I hope you're enjoying this Mother's Day. A new survey found that moms across the country are facing a sleep crisis. And I feel like we definitely all know this is true. Whether you're a mom or not, you know a mom who is having a sleep crisis, okay? And it's not the late bedtimes. It's anxiety and mental load keeping them up at night. 70% of all moms blame anxiety, racing thoughts, and unfinished responsibilities for their lack of sleep. What? It's so true. I don't even live with my mom anymore, but if I go out for the night, she will stay up till like whatever time I get home to make sure. She'll text me. She'll be like, "Are you home yet?" I'm like, "Mom, I'm 30. We got to give it up." I hope you're enjoying this day with your mom, though, and cut her some slack today. Maybe make her some breakfast in bed or do a little mimosa moment with her. Make her feel special today.
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was watching Zara Larsson on the Today Show the other day performing this song with one heel. Like, the heel of her shoe broke off, and she kept the show going. I can't believe we slept on her for all these years. She's such a star. Zara Larsson, Midnight Sun on Z104.3.

Mother's Day. Happy Mother's Day to all the moms out there. The Fred Show is back on Monday morning. 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

Brittany Carpenter is having such a moment right now. And I know she's had a moment for like the past few years, but just in this month alone has been so wild for her. She was at the Met Gala on Monday night wearing the most iconic outfit. It was like film strips, and on the film strips was Sabrina. But she also got to perform that night with Stevie Nicks at the Met Gala. In the last month, she's performed with Stevie Nicks and Madonna. Absolutely iconic. It's Z1.

he was just saying that he's, you know, very excited to marry her. And I was like, well, yes, who wouldn't be excited to marry the world's biggest pop star billionaire? C-1043.

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1: Now, I may not be the worst or the best, but you've got to respect my honesty. And I may break your heart, but I don't really think there's anybody as bomb as me.

Styles was really in a whole boy band that refused to do choreographed dances. In his last two music videos, he's been doing full choreographed dancing. I just love the evolution of Harry Styles. It's Z1043, Baltimore's number one hit music station.

Well, if you're chronically online as much as I am, then you've definitely heard this song about a million times on TikTok. But this girl is about to blow up. I mean, she was already featured on the Devil Wears Prada 2 soundtrack. 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

0: Definitely miss Taylor Swift at the Met Gala this week. But you know what? She's planning a wedding. And why do I feel like that wedding dress is about to outdo anything we saw at the Met Gala on Monday? 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
1: They say the holy water's watered down. And this town's lost its faith. Our colors will fade eventually. So if our time is running out, day after day, we'll make the mundane a masterpiece. 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

0: American Girls on Z104.3. He just dropped the music video for his song Dance No More. It was a blast. I mean, when I tell you, he really went from not dancing at all in a whole boy band to full choreographed music videos in the shortest shorts, mind you. Like, I don't even think I have shorts that short in my closet. But you know, go off, Harry. He looked great. It's Z104.3.
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4: Baltimore weather. Today we're going to see a high around 81 degrees with some rain in there and an overnight low of 52 degrees. And then on Monday we see a high of 66, partly cloudy skies. And then sunshine on Tuesday with a high of 67 and an overnight low of 46.
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Anytime I listen to a new Olivia Rodrigo song, I'm reminded that I am like a teenage girl at heart. And that's like positive. Like the yearning, the pining, it's all there. Waiting for her album coming in June. This is new from her called Drop Dead on Z104.3. I know.

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Kehlani and Folded on Z104.3, spending the weekend getting you in to see Kesha. She comes to Jiffy Lube in August. Another chance to win on the way after 2 o'clock. I hear

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Alex Warren really out here being a businessman about promoting his music. Before this song came out, he got like the sorority girls to promote the song, help promote it on TikTok. Smart. It's Fever Dream on Z1043.

Have the best Mother's Day. Happy Mother's Day to all the moms out there. The Fred Show is back on Monday morning. 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

Z104.3, Baltimore's number one hit music station. I don't know if you were at Northwest Stadium last weekend. Bruno Mars taking over for 2 sold-out nights. I don't know. Every time I see videos of the crowds at his stadium shows, it's like scary. How did all of those people get there? People do not play with Bruno Mars, okay?

Z104.3 spending the weekend getting you in to see Kesha. She's at Jiffy Lube Live later this summer. Those tickets are yours. Coming two songs from now on Baltimore's #1 hit music station.

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1: 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Kesha comes to Jiffy Lube later this summer. We've got tickets all weekend long. Another chance to win them coming two songs from now on Baltimore's number one hit music station.

I'll be honest, every time I hear a new Olivia Rodrigo song, I'm reminded that I am, like, truly a teenage girl at heart. Just, like, the yearning, the pining. And that's positive. It's a compliment. This is new from her called Drop Dead. Her new album coming in June. She's on Z104.3.

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They're back again tomorrow morning, kicking off another week. 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
3: 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EJ is out. Gabby Diaz is in. Back again.
4: 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All good, though.
3: 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We have a jam-packed show because the Met Gala was this week. So we have so much to get to. But right now, we're in the middle of the

0: Meghan Trainor album. I have been spending some time with it.
1: Such a good one.
0: It's such a good one. She's so sassy, and she has such a fun, clever way of, like, saying things.
1: Totally. She definitely does.

0: 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We'll see you a little bit later. But first things first, Gabby Diaz and I have to get into all things Met Gala.
1: Yes, we do.
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2: 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She did it again.

0: so glad. This is like the perfect weekend for you to be in, because if I was talking Met Gala with EJ, you'd be like, who?
1: Right. Trust me, I understand talking to him about some outfits at times, but he likes fashion, but I get it.
0: Yeah. Well, there's so much to get into. Let me quickly, before we get into it, do you have like a top two favorites?

0: big fan.
1: Really? It was my favorite, hands down.
0: I did not like Kylie's blonde brows. I feel like it did not go good with that look.
1: Oh, yeah. I wasn't so sure why she did that, but I mean, the dress to me was
0: right. No, I get it.

0: was just like, man, you gotta follow the sources that are there on site, because you can't just, if you just see random stuff, like, right. It's fake.
1: It's totally fake, 100%.
0: I feel

0: It's The Vibe with Tanya Rad and EJ. EJ is out. Gabby Diaz is here.
1: Ew.
0: We are talking all things Met Gala.
1: Yes.
0: There are actually three foods that are banned from the Met Gala. And I'm not sure if you knew this, but I just find it so funny. And also there was one person on the carpet that was hiding something.
1: Hiding something.
0: It might have to do with this next person that we're about to play, but we'll get into it when we get back.
1: Oh.
0: Here's Harry.

0: can think about.
1: I mean, the outfits were incredible. They were so nice.
0: It's just like such a huge event, I feel like, in Hollywood. Everybody always shows up, shows out.
2: And it's not even in Hollywood. That's the crazy part to me, that it's actually in New York.
0: Yes.
2: And it's like such a like fashion star studded event that you would think could be in LA. You know?
0: Yes. And it's such like a coveted ticket and everybody wants to go. People who hate on it and say like, oh, I don't want to go. Like, actually, they want to go. But Zoe Kravitz showed up and she had her hand,
2: in the pocket
0: the whole time. And I was laughing because I was like, I get it if she doesn't want like photographs of her ring, you know, but then I'm just like, why not like just leave your ring at home? It doesn't mean like the engagement's off.
2: I think she knew going to the Met Gala, it was going to be all eyes on that left hand.
0: Right.
2: She knew that. And so she's like, okay, like I see her being petty like that and like sticking the hand in the pocket the whole night.
0: Like, yeah, but I'm like, why didn't she just not wear it?
2: Because she's like, this is my engagement ring. I'm not taking this thing off, but you're not going to see it. I feel like celebrities do things the way they want to do it with that. You know, like it's not like, I didn't think she was coming to Met Gala to like, and like wear it or not. You know what I mean? Like,
0: right.
2: I felt like she was going to do things the way she wanted regardless.
0: As she does. And yes, we love her for it. Okay, so the three foods that are banned from the Met Gala are chives, onions, and garlic.
2: Yikes.
0: Because of bad breath and also because they can get stuck in your teeth.
2: Chives for sure could get stuck in your teeth. I love me a baked potato every now and again, so. I know exactly.
0: But also, like, they're not allowed to have phones in there.
2: I mean, I think after that one selfie went viral that one year, did you see that in the bathroom?
0: Yeah, but I just don't understand why not. Do they, like, why not?
2: Well, I feel like we never know what goes inside.
0: Oh, it adds to the mystique of it all.
2: I think there's a reason why they keep it that way, because we don't really know what's happening in there and they want to keep it that way.
0: Right, because there's so much press while they walk the steps and like the before, and then once you get in, like, that's it.
2: Yeah, and everybody says like what I've seen like from celebrities is that it's boring in there. A lot of celebrities have like come forward saying that, like, yeah, the actual, I feel like Kim has said it for sure.
0: There's no way, because I feel like Anna Wintour would never allow someone back if they're like trash talking it.
2: I don't know that it's trash talking though, because she's probably bored too. We're going to be honest.
0: Oh my gosh. Well, and then Blake Lively shows up at the Met Gala, which I found to be wild.
2: Her face just looked, I don't know, like mad to me. Like, I don't know. She just looked like she should not have been there.
0: Yeah, the fact that she showed up was like beyond. We're going to get into another huge story this week, which was the settlement case between Blake Lively and Justin Baldoni.
2: Yeah.
0: But we'll do that a little bit later on when we come back on
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0: love yourself some Kehlani.
1: Love her. 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

0: out. 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Hey. She is filling in. And Olivia Rodrigo, did you see any of her SNL skits?
1: Oh, my God. She's hilarious.
0: And her performances.
1: Didn't she say something about Jake Paul? I saw, like, recently she said something about Jake Paul, how, like, when they were on the same show together as kids, and he, of course, got all excited. I'm like, here we go. Here you go, dude.
0: You're not a Jake Paul fan.
1: No, not at all. He bothers me.
0: I'm really, really looking forward to her album that's coming out in June. Very, very excited. So let's do a little drop dead. Olivia Rodrigo on The Vibe. All right.

0: Brad and EJ. EJ is out. Gabby Diaz is in.
1: Hey.
0: And I have been spending some serious time with Ray's album. I don't know if you spent some time with it. It's This Music May Contain Hope. I think it's the sweetest album title. And I love, love, love the cover art, too.
1: Honestly, I love Ray. Her voice gives me Amy Winehouse. Like, she's giving me, like, those kind of vibes. Like, love it.
0: All the songs on this album are seriously so good. Shout out to one of my BFFs, Brad Gresky, for turning me on to this album. He was like, T, have you listened to this yet? And I was like, no. And then I dove right in head first, and yeah. I am obsessed. So I wanted to play this one because featuring Hans Zimmer is just like
1: big.
0: Iconic.
1: Yeah, big.
0: And the song is so good, I cannot get it out of my head. So here's a little Ray, click, click, little bit of Ray, click, clack, symphony. It's hard to say the title.

though this season of her life had been cold, lonely, and tough, though she slipped back into a darkness she had hoped by now to have overcome, she had learned a beautiful lesson as she kissed her girls goodbye and thanked them for getting her out the house.

0: here. Hey. She's filling in. I don't know if you've seen, but a lot of people are using the Sienna Spyro song on, like, to make these montages.
1: Oh, yeah, yeah,
0: on
1: yeah.
0: social media.
1: Trending right now.
0: Always just tug at my heartstrings.
1: The internet, TikTok in particular, has been really making me cry lately.
0: Yeah.
1: It's like a thing. Like, I need to take a picture of me because I look insane. I'm like, what is wrong with me?
0: Yeah. All right, let's listen to this one. Sienna Spyro, Die on This Hill on the Vibe.

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0: It's the vibe with Tanya Rad and EJ. EJ is out. Gabby Diaz is here. She is filling in. And we, obviously, the huge story this week was the Met Gala and then Blake Lively being there.
1: Crazy.
0: The Blake Lively and Justin Baldoni case was settled this week.
1: Oh.
0: And I am shook.

0: Rad Sabai with Tanya Rad and EJ. EJ is out. Gabby Diaz is here. Hey. She is filling in. And Justin Baldoni and Blake Lively. This was a huge, huge story. It was the It Ends With Us legal battle that everybody, I mean, this story had no end.
1: No, it was crazy the amount of things that were coming out. It was like the story that kept on giving, to be honest with you, because we had something new almost every day when it first dropped.
0: And then they just settled this case.
1: Well, they threw a lot of the claims out that that Blake had made against Justin. You know, like the sexual harassment claims and all of that. Like, a lot of her claims were thrown out.
0: But basically, the two sides reached a private, out-of-court settlement in May. The terms were not made public.
1: No.
0: There was no admission of guilt from either side. We don't really know. We don't know if either of them received a financial payout.
1: Right.
0: And so it kind of was just like, come on, girl, give us nothing. But they did release a joint statement saying, we acknowledge the process presented challenges and recognized concerns raised by Ms. Lively deserve to be heard. We remain firmly committed to workplaces free of improprieties and unproductive environments. It is our sincere hope that this brings closure and allows all involved to move forward constructively and in peace, including a respectful environment online. Beautiful statement. However, how are you going to drag this out and make this a huge media thing and then not tell us how it ended?
1: I mean, honestly, I didn't expect for them to tell us how it ended. I feel like it's like we knew so much about this case, but also knew nothing. You know what I mean?
0: I feel like it's only a matter of time before
1: there's gonna be a docuseries coming
0: gets
1: out.
0: Leaked because like there's just no way.
1: No, there's gonna be a docuseries. I feel.
0: And
1: like
0: why settle? Like why drag it out all? So does it mean that they both were wrong?
1: I don't know. A part of me feels like, I don't know. I feel like this is me probably giving my opinion a little too much here, so I'm going to just give that disclaimer. But a part of me feels like Blake probably was the one deciding to settle, because what else were you going to have when all those claims were thrown out?
0: She still had some. Like she could have.
1: Yeah, but the sexual harassment was the big one.
0: Yeah.
1: And the fact that that claim was thrown out, it was like, okay, retaliation and the smear campaign, like those are big claims, but not like that sexual harassment one.
0: Right, right.
1: You know? And I feel like her husband had a lot to do with it. I feel like Ryan Reynolds had something to do with this.
0: Oh, he was just like, enough?
1: Yeah. Well, yeah. Or I feel like he maybe forced her to do this lawsuit.
0: It's so weird that the same day they settle this case, she goes to the Met Gala. Right. Obviously, she goes to the Met. It's not like her first Met.
1: No,
0: like
1: totally.
0: She is a Met Gala darling,
1: she
0: if you will.
1: She goes. Year, yeah.
0: But like, I was listening to one of her interviews, and her voice seems to be like a little bit, like has changed a little bit to be a little softer, a little meeker.
1: Yeah.
0: I just found it to be so wild to see her on that Met Gala after this case was settled.
1: No, I agree with you. I think nobody expected that.
0: Yeah.
1: Like, nobody expected her to show up.
0: Yeah, it was shocking.
1: Honestly. And I did not like her look at all.
0: Oh, really?
1: I felt like her dress looked weird. Like, it almost looked like drapes.
0: I feel like it looked very, like, Cinderella-y, which I love. It was giving me, like, Disney princess.
1: Yeah, I guess I could see that.
0: And then her handbag was, like, custom-made. It was, like, drawings from each of her kid on there, which I thought was cute.
1: Yeah.
0: I don't know. I mean, crazy, crazy ending to quite the saga.
1: No, honestly.
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0: It's The Vibe with Tanya Rad and EJ. EJ is out. Gabby Diaz is here.
1: Hey.
0: And huge story. Spirit Airlines abruptly shut down all operations on Saturday.
1: Crazy.
0: The move left thousands of travelers, especially in big cities, scrambling for last minute alternatives. So they just like shut down, shut out. I actually had credits on Spirit Airlines from a trip that I was supposed to take in December.
1: Oh, wow.
0: So goodbye to my money.
1: You know what's really cool though? United, Delta, JetBlue, Southwest, American Airlines, Frontier, they're all actually capping ticket prices for Spirit customers who need to rebook canceled flights.
0: That is awesome.
1: I'm really glad that they're doing that because when that happened, people had flights booked. And so you see these videos of people at airports and even...

0: Like, you don't realize how much it's affecting so many people.
1: I know. I feel like there's got to be a way where, like, and there's it's a grace period. There's, like, a grace period where, like, okay, we're going to fly for the next couple months. So you have a time to, like, cancel any flights and not be stuck anywhere. Right.

cannot wait for Olivia Rodrigo to drop "You Seem Pretty Sad for a Girl So in Love." I feel like that title is probably relatable to so many people. Let's do it. Drop Dead, Olivia Rodrigo on the podcast.

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1: Yes.
0: Let's go.
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0: inside there? Like, what?
1: We don't know what goes on.
0: We don't know what goes on. I know. It's like this big mystery, and I'm so curious. But to me, this year, I want to say the Jenner-Kardashian clan, they took it home for me.
1: What?
0: Yes. I loved the sculpture, like how they all looked like, because the theme was fashion is art, essentially.
1: Yeah.
0: So a lot of people were replicating pieces of art, and they were kind of, they had this like sculpture look to them.
1: Yeah.
0: And I love that they kind of had like the same thing going on, Kendall and Kylie. And Hailey Bieber had it, and Kim had it.
1: Kim looked like she was a superhero.
0: She did look like a superhero.
1: I'm sorry.
0: But well, I liked it.
1: And Kim reminded, like, I don't know why, but Kim looked like Iris from Love Island to me. Like,
0: oh,
1: I feel like
0: yeah.
1: with that blonde hair, she looks exactly like Iris.
0: You're so right.
1: I don't know why, but, like, I was just getting that for sure. I wasn't really a big fan of the Kardashian clan or Ken. Kardashian-Jenner clan, I was not a big fan.
0: Really? It was my favorite, hands down.
1: I did not like Kylie's blonde brows. I feel like it did not go good with that look.
0: Oh, yeah. I wasn't so sure why she did that, but, I mean, the dress to me was...
1: Right. No, I get it.

0: stuff.
1: Oh, for sure. The Miley Cyrus one, for sure. I thought it was her.
0: Yes.
1: She's done it. She won.
0: Yes.
1: Yeah, AI.
0: And I saw Gigi Hadid's dad, like, commented on, like, a photo that was AI of her on the carpet.
1: Yeah.
0: I was just like, man, you really got to, you got to follow the sources that are there on site, because you can't just, if you just see random stuff, like, it's fake.
1: It's totally fake. 100%.
0: I feel like if I were going to go to the Met Gala, I would go on theme. Like, I wouldn't want to wear, like, a pretty dress. Right. I'd want to, like, really lean into the theme.
1: So you would Heidi Klum it?
0: I'd Heidi Klum it more than, like, Tate McRae it.

0: Beyonce. I mean, I actually thought Beyonce was going to be the performer. You know, they have a surprise performer every year. I thought it was going to be Beyonce this year.
1: I didn't. I did not. I mean, just the fact that she was going to show up, I think, was going to be enough for
0: her. Well, she was a co-chair.
1: Right. Well, that's what I'm saying.
0: Yeah.
1: I thought it was just going to be enough.
0: Enough.
1: But I thought the diamond, like, skeleton kind of look was very, like, on brand for her. For
0: yeah.
1: Sure. I didn't expect anything less from that.
0: Yeah. It was really cool. Yeah. She shut it down.
1: For sure.
0: And Sabrina Carpenter being the surprise performer, I mean, can she do any wrong?
1: No. And I thought the film idea was really cool.
0: Yeah. Really, really cool. Yeah. Really thought out.
1: Totally.
0: The headpiece, not my favorite.
1: No, I just like the dress a lot.
0: Yeah, a lot.
1: Literally like the dress.
0: Yeah.
1: Yeah, I guess.

0: Hey, what up? It's JoJo on the radio. You got it on WZFT Baltimore. Z104.3 is Baltimore's number one hit music station.
1: Calling all K-pop stands. JoJo Wright is your K-pop connection.